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3: It'll be clear tonight, down to 13. Sunny Monday, reaching 27. Sun and cloud, maybe showers on Tuesday, with a high of 28.
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7: It'll be clear tonight, down to 13. Sunny Monday, reaching 27. Sun and cloud, maybe showers on Tuesday, with a high of 28.
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4: It'll be clear tonight, down to 13. Sunny Monday, reaching 27. Sun and cloud, maybe showers on Tuesday, with a high of 28.
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6: It'll be clear tonight, down to 13. Sunny Monday, reaching 27. Sun and cloud, maybe showers on Tuesday, with a high of 28.
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2: It'll be clear tonight, down to 13. Sunny Monday, reaching 27. Sun and cloud, maybe showers on Tuesday, with a high of 28.
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0: 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I'm from Waterloo, live in Powassan, and work in North Bay. And my alter ego is from outer space. Yes, I'm the guy who looks like Jean-Luc Picard. 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
4: It'll be clear tonight, down to 13. Sunny Monday, reaching 27. Sun and cloud, maybe showers on Tuesday, with a high of 28.
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3: It'll be clear tonight, down to 13. Sunny Monday, reaching 27. Sun and cloud, maybe showers on Tuesday, with a high of 28.
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3: It'll be clear tonight, down to 13. Sunny Monday, reaching 27. Sun and cloud, maybe showers on Tuesday, with a high of 28.
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1: Good morning, I'm Richard Coffin. The North Bay District Chamber of Commerce is growing. In fact, the business group has been tabbed as the second fastest growing mid-sized chamber in the country by the Chamber of Commerce Executives of Canada. The rankings are organized across four categories based on membership size, with 156 business groups across the country completing the survey. Only Sarnia-Lambton's Chamber tops North Bay in the category for between 350 and 699 members. Officials say as chambers grow, they bring more Canadians together to strengthen local economies and create better conditions for business success. You can learn more about the upcoming reconstruction of Trout Lake Road and the Laurentian Avenue intersection tomorrow afternoon from 4 to 6. A public information center is being held in the lobby of City Hall. The project includes a reconstruction of Trout Lake Road from Highway 1117 to Kingsway Avenue, the conversion of the Laurentian Avenue intersection to a roundabout, and the addition of a multi-use path. The city says construction is expected to begin this month and be completed this construction season. Traffic delays are expected during the work, with Trout Lake Road to be reduced to a single lane in each direction. North Bay OPP have charged a 34-year-old city man with uttering threats following an investigation in Mattawa. On May 28th, provincial police say they received information about a video circulating on social media of a person making threats to bring a firearm to a summer event and harm people in attendance. A search warrant was executed at a Wild Street residence last Thursday in North Bay, with one person taken into custody. Police say no firearms were located during the search. The accused was released from custody and has an August 18th court appearance. The OPP is thanking the public who reported the incident, saying prompt reporting of concerning behavior is critical to ensuring community safety. Nipissing's MPP had the provincial checkbook in hand for a couple of announcements on Friday. Vic Fedeli announced up to $380,000 for the township of Bonfield to help cover essential infrastructure repair costs after extraordinary rainfall caused flooding on June 21st last year. Fedeli also announced over $386,000 is flowing to seven senior active living centers in Nipissing. The money supporting centers across the riding from Mattawa to Powassan to Callander, East Ferris and North Bay. Officials say they offer a range of initiatives that bring seniors together, including recreational, social, and lifestyle activities. And the health unit's moving away from monthly water sampling at area beaches and is instead posting new signs to help you make an informed decision before going in the water. The signs are being posted at about 60 beaches across the region. Acting Manager of Environmental Health Brent Allen says water sampling provides a snapshot of bacteria levels at a single point in time, adding by the time results come in several days later, water conditions have changed. He points to factors like heavy rain, strong winds, wave action, or bird droppings. The new signs recommend you check the water for hazards, avoid getting beach water in the mouth, wash or sanitize hands before eating, and more.
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2: 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Jays won 6-4 over the Braves. They face the Phillies for a series beginning tonight at 7.
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2: A mix of sun and cloud and 27 the high today. Humidex will make it feel more like 29. Overnight tonight, 13. And then tomorrow, mainly sunny and a high of 27. At 6:04, it is 13.
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0: 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Good morning. It is 6:12. It is Monahan here. We've got, let's see here. Not a bad day, actually, today. I'm watching the week because Wednesday's Armed Forces Day, and fingers are crossed. There's so much planning and everything that goes into this. And as it stands right now, weather's not looking great.
1: Wake up with Monahan in the morning.
0: Today's not bad, though. We'll have the full weather forecast coming up in a sec. On the show today, we're going to give another person a chance to qualify for our Blue Jay ticket giveaway. This is the Jays Canada Day tickets. So that's coming up a bit later on this morning. And on the show today, we're going to talk car disasters. On Friday... On Fridays, I grab coffee for the folks here at the radio station first thing in the morning. So I had three large coffee. And, you know, they give you that, I don't even know how to, it's like a paper mache carrying thing. I'm guessing that they've changed a little bit because they used to be pretty rough and tumble. But I grabbed it and it just snapped in half. And so three large black, luckily they were black, coffee in my car. And trying to get that cleaned up, it like just it smells like smell and smell and smell like coffee. I'm thinking that I got the coffee smell out this morning for the first time. But it's all I could smell was coffee. And worked on it for 3 days. Anyway, on the show today, we're going to talk to car disasters. Tell me about your automobile disaster today. 705-475-9915. You can call me, text me, all at that same number. Okay, it's 614 Clapton, 106.3 Jet FM.

0: Eric Clapton's Cocaine, 106.3 Jet FM. Good morning. It is 6:17. Rock and roll ride of your life. Spring and, I guess it's still spring. Spring and summer edition for 2026 continues. We are going to give somebody a chance to qualify this morning for this pair of seats behind home plate for the Toronto Blue Jays versus the Mets on Canada Day. For those, if you don't follow the Mets that much, you won't know that Bo Bichette, who was a big player for the Jays, went to the Mets. So, it'll be his first time back. These tickets are worth over $600. The winner will be drawn this Friday. Again, your chance to qualify coming up anytime now or anytime this morning. Let's see here. It is 6:18. Back with the weather forecast in a sec.
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0: That's a blue sky out there. The official forecast is a mix of sun and cloud. Hot, 27 the high today. Humidex, 29. Overnight tonight, 13. And then tomorrow, mainly sunny and a high of 27. Armed Forces Day, Wednesday. Showers, thunder showers. Let's hope things we can push that to maybe Thursday or Friday. Okay, right now we're sitting at 11 in downtown North Bay.
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1: Good morning, I'm Richard Coffin. The North Bay District Chamber of Commerce is growing. In fact, the business group has been tabbed as the second fastest growing mid-sized chamber in the country by the Chamber of Commerce Executives of Canada. The rankings are organized across four categories based on membership size, with 156 business groups across the country completing the survey. Only Sarnia Lambton's Chamber tops North Bay in the category for between 350 and 699 members. Officials say as chambers grow, they bring more Canadians together to strengthen local economies and create better conditions for business success. You can learn more about the upcoming reconstruction of Trout Lake Road and the Laurentian Avenue intersection tomorrow afternoon from 4 to 6. A public information center is being held in the lobby of City Hall. The project includes a reconstruction of Trout Lake Road from Highway 1117 to Kingsway Avenue, the conversion of the Laurentian Avenue intersection to a roundabout, and the addition of a multi-use path. The city says construction is expected to begin this month and be completed this construction season. Traffic delays are expected during the work, with Trout Lake Road to be reduced to a single lane in each direction. North Bay OPP have charged a 34-year-old city man with uttering threats following an investigation in Mattawa. On May 28th, provincial police say they received information about a video circulating on social media of a person making threats to bring a firearm to a summer event and harm people in attendance. A search warrant was executed at a Wild Street residence last Thursday in North Bay, with one person taken into custody. Police say no firearms were located during the search. The accused was released from custody and has an August 18th court appearance. The OPP is thanking the public who reported the incident, saying prompt reporting of concerning behavior is critical to ensuring community safety. Over three-quarters of $1 million is on its way to the riding. MPP Vic Fedeli announced half the money, $380,000, is to help cover essential infrastructure repair costs in Bonfield. This after extraordinary rainfall caused flooding on June 21st last year in the township. Fedeli also announced over $386,000 is flowing to seven senior active living centers in Nipissing. The money supporting centers across the riding from Mattawa to Powassan to Callander, East Ferris and North Bay. Officials say they offer a range of initiatives that bring seniors together, including recreational, social, and lifestyle activities. And when you're heading to the beach this summer, the health unit says you'll notice new signs to help you make an informed decision before going in the water. Officials say they're moving away from monthly water sampling and are instead posting signs at about 60 beaches across the region. Acting Manager of Environmental Health, Brent Allen, says water sampling provides a snapshot of bacteria levels at a single point in time, adding by the time results come in several days later, water conditions have changed. He points to factors like heavy rain, strong winds, wave action, or bird droppings. The new signs recommend you check the water for hazards, avoid getting beach water in the mouth, wash or sanitize hands before eating, and more.
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2: A mix of sun and cloud, 27 the high today. Humidex Omega feel like 29. Tonight, 13. And then tomorrow, mainly sunny and 27. At 6:33, it is 12.
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2: Hi there, it's Monday. It's Monday, June the 8th. Mix of sun and cloud, 27 the high today. Humidex 29. It's going to be a beauty day. Can even check out the beach today. That's how nice it is. On the show today, we're talking car disasters. Somehow I managed to spill 3 large coffee in my vehicle. This was on Friday. Yeah, 3. Not 1. Not 2. 3. At this point, it's not even an accident anymore. It's a bit of a lifestyle choice. Because I just bathed. It's coffee. It smells like coffee. It's coffee. That's all I can smell. My car smells like a coffee shop that just went bankrupt. Because it's getting older by the day. I have tried a few things, and my neighbor gave me some enzymes to try, so. At any rate, on the show today, car disasters. What happened in your car? 705-475-9915. You can call me, text me. I'm going to go to the phone in a sec. It's 644.
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2: Hi there, 646. We're talking car disasters today. 705-475-9915. I spilled 3 coffees in the car. It's near impossible to get rid of the smell, but I'm trying my best. Let's try this. 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What's your car disaster?
8: Once we were driving to Ottawa, and we got almost all the way there, and I looked in the back seat, and he's kind of doing the little heave, and
2: your dog.
8: Out comes his breakfast.
2: And it was car sick? Was it car sick, or just...
8: Yes, it was definitely car sick.
2: So he's one of these people that has to sit in the front seat.
8: Well, one of these dogs, yes.
2: Yes. Well, there's people, and you get to the car and they're kind of hesitant, and it's like, Gary, are you okay? He goes, oh, I get car sick in the back seat. Oh, so Gary automatically gets the front seat.
8: I'm one of those.
2: Because apparently he gets car sick.
8: Yes,
2: So if we were traveling together, it would be you and your dog in the front seat and me in the back somewhere.
8: Exactly.
2: Sounds like a great road trip. 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
3: Mix of sun and cloud today. 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Humidex 29. 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
0: Wake up with Monahan in the morning.

right, it is 6:58. Just running into some technical difficulties. I think it's close enough to the top of the hour. Maybe we'll head right into the newsroom here. Richard Coffin coming up in a sec. He's running down the hall right now.

0: Mr. Coffin. The North Bay District Chamber of Commerce is growing. In fact, the business group has been tabbed as the second fastest growing mid-sized chamber in the country by the Chamber of Commerce Executives of Canada. The rankings are organized across four categories based on membership size, with 156 business groups across the country completing the survey. Only Sarnia Lambton's Chamber tops North Bay in the category for between 350 and 699 members. Officials say as chambers grow, they bring more Canadians together to strengthen local economies and create better conditions for business success. You can learn more about the upcoming reconstruction of Trout Lake Road and the Laurentian Avenue intersection tomorrow afternoon from 4 to 6. A public information center is being held in the lobby of City Hall. The project includes the reconstruction of Trout Lake Road from Highway 1117 to Kingsway Avenue, the conversion of the Laurentian Avenue intersection to a roundabout, and the addition of a multi-use path. The city says construction is expected to begin this month and be completed this construction season. Traffic delays are expected during the work, with Trout Lake Road to be reduced to a single lane in each direction. North Bay OPP have charged a 34-year-old city man with uttering threats following an investigation in Mattawa. On May 28th, provincial police say they received information about a video circulating on social media of a person making threats to bring a firearm to a summer event and harm people in attendance. A search warrant was executed at a Wild Street residence last Thursday in North Bay, with one person taken into custody. Police say no firearms were located during the search. The accused was released from custody and has an August 18th court appearance. The OPP is thanking the public who reported the incident, saying prompt reporting of concerning behavior is critical to ensuring community safety. Nipissing's MPP had the provincial checkbook in hand for a couple of announcements on Friday. Vic Fedeli announced up to $380,000 for the township of Bonfield to help cover essential infrastructure repair costs after extraordinary rainfall caused flooding on June 21st last year. Fedeli also announced over $386,000 is flowing to seven senior active living centers in Nipissing. The money supporting centers across the riding from Mattawa to Powassan to Callander, East Ferris and North Bay. Officials say they offer a range of initiatives that bring seniors together, including recreational, social, and lifestyle activities. And the health unit's moving away from monthly water sampling at area beaches and is instead posting new signs to help you make an informed decision before going in the water. The signs are being posted at about 60 beaches across the region. Acting Manager of Environmental Health Brent Allen says water sampling provides a snapshot of bacteria levels at a single point in time, adding by the time results come in several days later, water conditions have changed. He points to factors like heavy rain, strong winds, wave action, or bird droppings. The new signs recommend you check the water for hazards, avoid getting beach water in the mouth, wash or sanitize hands before eating, and more.
1: 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The Jays won 6-4 over the Orioles. They face the Phillies in a series starting tonight at 7.
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1: Jet FM weather, a mix of sun and cloud, 27 the high today, Humidex Omega feel like 29. Tonight 13, tomorrow mainly sunny and 27. At 7:03, it's 12.

0: 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It is 7:11. It's Monahan here. Mix of sun and cloud today. 27 the high. Humid X 29. Right now we're sitting at about 12.
1: Wake up with Monahan in the morning.
0: Had a bit of a coffee catastrophe, and that was Friday. Buying some coffee for the guys at work. Three of them. So there was one, you know, empty spot in those coffee carriers. I could be wrong, but someone else mentioned to me, I think they've changed and they're a little bit more thin than they used to be. Anyway, so I grabbed it with one hand to get it out of the car and it just collapses. It just breaks in half. And I've got three large coffee, not only on my lap, but in my car. So every time I get in the car, it's like I want to get a muffin now because it smells like coffee. I am working at trying to get it out. We're talking about the biggest disaster you had in your vehicle, 705-475-9915. I did spend a lot of the weekend Googling how to get rid of coffee smell. Can a car be pressure washed from the inside? Try the phone here, 705-475-9915. Call me, text me, hi.
2: I was a school bus driver back in the late 80s and here in town, and I did a graduation run from Chippewa High down to Wonderland, and we picked up at 5 in the morning. And needless to say, a bunch of the kids were pretty well intoxicated. And we got as far as Calendar, and a kid at the front of the bus decided to get sick to his stomach, and he opened the window to do so. Unfortunately, a kid at the back of the bus opened the window right afterwards, and the vacuum pulled it all inside and got the back 6 seats of the bus.
0: Good times. All right, 7:13. Thank you.
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1: 718, Canadore alumni each year has a golf tournament to raise money for bursaries and help kids pay for college. And they did this, the 49th annual. It was last week, last Thursday. And 208 golfers out at Osprey Links Golf Course. I don't know how much money was raised, but I know it's always like between, say, $25,000 and $35,000, which I'm sure they did. Shout out to Carrie Dokeese. She's an alumni, manager of alumni at Canadore College. And, of course, Brad Gavin and everybody who put it together. The president and CEO of Canadore, Sandra Ifu, was there as well. And then they had all of these just wonderful guests that came out. And if you were there, thank you for everything, because we do a couple of events, and I do help out the alumni as much as I can, where we do talk to the students who are the recipients of the bursaries, and they're so grateful. You know, a lot of them, they're coming from out of town. They've got the living expenses and everything, and, you know, the tough winters. And anyway, it was a great day. So congratulations to everybody involved in that. And, yeah, we raised some money for the students. All right, it is 7:19.
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2: A mix of sun and cloud and 27 the high today. Humid X Omega feel like 29. Tonight 13, and then tomorrow mainly sunny and a high of 27. At 722, it is 12 in downtown North Bay.
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1: Good morning, I'm Richard Coffin. The North Bay District Chamber of Commerce is growing. In fact, the business group has been tabbed as the second fastest growing mid-sized chamber in the country by the Chamber of Commerce Executives of Canada. The rankings are organized across four categories based on membership size, with 156 business groups across the country completing the survey. Only Sarnia Lambton's Chamber tops North Bay in the category for between 350 and 699 members. Officials say as chambers grow, they bring more Canadians together to strengthen local economies and create better conditions for business success. You can learn more about the upcoming reconstruction of Trout Lake Road and the Laurentian Avenue intersection tomorrow afternoon from 4 to 6. A public information center is being held in the lobby of City Hall. The project includes a reconstruction of Trout Lake Road from Highway 1117 to Kingsway Avenue, the conversion of the Laurentian Avenue intersection to a roundabout, and the addition of a multi-use path. The city says construction is expected to begin this month and be completed this construction season. Traffic delays are expected during the work, with Trout Lake Road to be reduced to a single lane in each direction. North Bay OPP have charged a 34-year-old city man with uttering threats following an investigation in Mattawa. On May 28th, provincial police say they received information about a video circulating on social media of a person making threats to bring a firearm to a summer event and harm people in attendance. A search warrant was executed at a Wild Street residence last Thursday in North Bay, with one person taken into custody. Police say no firearms were located during the search. The accused was released from custody and has an August 18th court appearance. The OPP is thanking the public who reported the incident, saying prompt reporting of concerning behavior is critical to ensuring community safety. Over three-quarters of $1 million is on its way to the riding. MPP Vic Fedeli announced half the money, $380,000, is to help cover essential infrastructure repair costs in Bonfield. This after extraordinary rainfall caused flooding on June 21st last year in the township. Fedeli also announced over $386,000 is flowing to seven senior active living centers in Nipissing. The money supporting centers across the riding from Mattawa to Powassan to Callander, East Ferris and North Bay. Officials say they offer a range of initiatives that bring seniors together, including recreational, social, and lifestyle activities. And when you're heading to the beach this summer, the health unit says you'll notice new signs to help you make an informed decision before going in the water. Officials say they're moving away from monthly water sampling and are instead posting signs at about 60 beaches across the region. Acting Manager of Environmental Health Brent Allen says water sampling provides a snapshot of bacteria levels at a single point in time, adding by the time results come in several days later, water conditions have changed. He points to factors like heavy rain, strong winds, wave action, or bird droppings. The new signs recommend you check the water for hazards, avoid getting beach water in the mouth, wash or sanitize hands before eating, and more.
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4: 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The Jays won 6-4 over the Orioles. They face the Phillies beginning a series tonight. 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
4: Or maybe 7:08. They're very specific on the first pitch. let's see here. Mix of sun and cloud and 27 the high today. Humidex 29. Tonight, 13, and then tomorrow, mainly sunny and a high of 27. At 7:34, it is 13.
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1: Hi there, it's 7:41. It's Mike here. Nice day today. Sun cloud 27, humidex 29. Tomorrow's actually pretty good. The day we want to be good, Wednesday, is suspicious. That's Armed Forces Day. Yeah, and we've got all sorts of Air Force here. We got planes coming in. We got Chinooks coming in. And, of course, skydivers coming in. And it's all weather-dependent. So, and so many people have put so much work into this. All right, we'll just keep watching it. Keep watching the radar. On the show today, we're talking about car disasters. We've had some pet-related vehicle disasters. I've had a couple of things went horribly wrong on a road trip stories. This all stems from Friday. I dropped three large black, thank goodness, black coffee in my car. On my lap, too. It was hot. The thing that, the you know when you get, they give you more than, what do you call that? I don't know, the coffee carrier, the da-da? It's like a paper mache carrier. It just broke in half as I was, and I was one-handing it. But I had it one hand, and I was going to get out of the car, and it just broke in half. Let's see here. Oh, this, I got a story here of someone that, I don't know how this happened. They said their paint can opened. Their car is now permanently beige. Okay, first off, what were you doing with a can of beige paint? Maybe the car saved you from ruining your house. Hi, Jed.
2: I actually got car sick until I was about 14, every single time.
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2: My dad called me Ralph.
1: Oh. Sensitive. I see. All right, 7:43.
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0: Wake Up with Monahan in the Morning. Gonna be a nice day today.
1: Yeah.
0: As nice as yesterday. Maybe nicer. 27. The high, humid, X 29. Full weather details coming up in just a sec. It's 7:52. 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
0: Mix of sun and cloud, 27 the high today, humidex 29, tonight 13, and then tomorrow, nice day, mainly sunny and 27. Wednesday, that's Armed Forces Day, and we're watching this fairly closely because, you know, fingers are crossed we can get the planes in the air. So snowbirds, and we got a Chinook helicopter, I believe, among other things. Right now, not looking great. Cloudy. 40% chance of showers and a high of 26. So we'll watch it. Fingers crossed.
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1: Good morning, I'm Richard Coffin. The North Bay District Chamber of Commerce is growing. In fact, the business group has been tabbed as the second fastest growing mid-sized chamber in the country by the Chamber of Commerce Executives of Canada. The rankings are organized across four categories based on membership size, with 156 business groups across the country completing the survey. Only Sarnia-Lambton's Chamber tops North Bay in the category for between 350 and 699 members. Officials say as chambers grow, they bring more Canadians together to strengthen local economies and create better conditions for business success. You can learn more about the upcoming reconstruction of Trout Lake Road and the Laurentian Avenue intersection tomorrow afternoon from 4 to 6. A public information center is being held in the lobby of City Hall. The project includes a reconstruction of Trout Lake Road from Highway 1117 to Kingsway Avenue, the conversion of the Laurentian Avenue intersection to a roundabout, and the addition of a multi-use path. The city says construction is expected to begin this month and be completed this construction season. Traffic delays are expected during the work, with Trout Lake Road to be reduced to a single lane in each direction. North Bay OPP have charged a 34-year-old city man with uttering threats following an investigation in Mattawa. On May 28th, provincial police say they received information about a video circulating on social media of a person making threats to bring a firearm to a summer event and harm people in attendance. A search warrant was executed at a Wild Street residence last Thursday in North Bay, with one person taken into custody. Police say no firearms were located during the search. The accused was released from custody and has an August 18th court appearance. The OPP is thanking the public who reported the incident, saying prompt reporting of concerning behavior is critical to ensuring community safety. Nipissing's MPP had the provincial checkbook in hand for a couple of announcements on Friday. Vic Fedeli announced up to $380,000 for the township of Bonfield to help cover essential infrastructure repair costs after extraordinary rainfall caused flooding on June 21st last year. Fedeli also announced over $386,000 is flowing to seven senior active living centers in Nipissing. The money supporting centers across the riding from Mattawa to Powassan to Callander, East Ferris and North Bay. Officials say they offer a range of initiatives that bring seniors together, including recreational, social, and lifestyle activities. And the health unit's moving away from monthly water sampling at area beaches and is instead posting new signs to help you make an informed decision before going in the water. The signs are being posted at about 60 beaches across the region. Acting Manager of Environmental Health Brent Allen says water sampling provides a snapshot of bacteria levels at a single point in time, adding by the time results come in several days later, water conditions have changed. He points to factors like heavy rain, strong winds, wave action, or bird droppings. The new signs recommend you check the water for hazards, avoid getting beach water in the mouth, wash or sanitize hands before eating, and more.
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4: A mix of sun and cloud and 27 the high today. Humid X 29, going to be a beauty. Beaches should be busy. Tonight 13, tomorrow mainly sunny and a high of 27. 804, I've got 15.
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1: Wake up with Monahan in the morning.
0: So we've heard stories involving coffee, milk, paint, fish bait, manure. We're talking about worst car disasters, by the way. Wet hockey equipment. Let's see here. So I spilled three large black coffee, and I thought that was bad. Turns out, absolute amateur hour compared to some of the listeners. Some horrible stories. Here's another one. Good morning to Val. Val says, oh, Mike, I lived in Brampton. I was coming back to North Bay. It was a hot day in May. I had a liter of half and half in the back seat of my Jeep. Anyway, the carton broke and it ran down under the back seat and poured and soured by the next day. Sorry. Drove all the way to North Bay and then back with all the windows open because they couldn't get the back seats out. They had to get home and get the sockets out. Wow. I have had that same... It wasn't half and half or milk. It was eggnog. And it was a work vehicle, not mine. But it got stuck in there in the winter. And then when the summer came or whatever, the spring came, it was, you couldn't drive it. It was undrivable. All right, 705-475-9915. We are covering up car disasters today. Hi, what's yours?
2: Back in the day, I was driving my 88 Corsica. Me and the boys heading down to Osaga Beach. So on the way back, the three boys in the back seat, they're hungover. My buddy's in the front seat brushing his teeth, thinking, you know, this is a good idea. So here I am going down the 400, about 110, 115 kilometers an hour. Rolls down the window, spits out his toothpaste from his mouth. Well, guess where that ended up?
0: Right in the back seat?
2: Right in the back seat where the three boys were hungover. A little vomit here, a little vomit there, and a little mint toothpaste everywhere.
0: Sorry to laugh so hard, but I could actually imagine it happening because I feel like I've been in that same position.
2: I mean, I thought it was funny, too. Yeah, it was my car, but you know what? How can you not laugh at that?

0: 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Let's see here. Where did she go? You go to our Facebook page and follow along. It's 106.3 Jet FM, North Bay's Classics. 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She was at the 18th annual powwow. 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So she's got lots of photographs in the powwow over the weekend. Some beautiful pictures around Lake Nipissing. And then hit some of our sponsors, Canadian Tire. 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
0: A mix of sun and cloud, 27 the high today, humidex 29, tonight 13, tomorrow, nice day too, mainly sunny and 27. At 821, we're sitting right now at 14.
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1: Good morning, I'm Richard Coffin. The North Bay District Chamber of Commerce is growing. In fact, the business group has been tabbed as the second fastest growing mid-sized chamber in the country by the Chamber of Commerce Executives of Canada. The rankings are organized across four categories based on membership size, with 156 business groups across the country completing the survey. Only Sarnia Lambton's Chamber tops North Bay in the category for between 350 and 699 members. Officials say as chambers grow, they bring more Canadians together to strengthen local economies and create better conditions for business success. You can learn more about the upcoming reconstruction of Trout Lake Road and the Laurentian Avenue intersection tomorrow afternoon from 4 to 6. A public information center is being held in the lobby of City Hall. The project includes a reconstruction of Trout Lake Road from Highway 1117 to Kingsway Avenue, the conversion of the Laurentian Avenue intersection to a roundabout, and the addition of a multi-use path. The city says construction is expected to begin this month and be completed this construction season. Traffic delays are expected during the work, with Trout Lake Road to be reduced to a single lane in each direction. North Bay OPP have charged a 34-year-old city man with uttering threats following an investigation in Mattawa. On May 28th, provincial police say they received information about a video circulating on social media of a person making threats to bring a firearm to a summer event and harm people in attendance. A search warrant was executed at a Wild Street residence last Thursday in North Bay, with one person taken into custody. Police say no firearms were located during the search. The accused was released from custody and has an August 18th court appearance. The OPP is thanking the public who reported the incident, saying prompt reporting of concerning behavior is critical to ensuring community safety. Over three-quarters of $1 million is on its way to the riding. MPP Vic Fedeli announced half the money, $380,000, is to help cover essential infrastructure repair costs in Bonfield. This after extraordinary rainfall caused flooding on June 21st last year in the township. Fedeli also announced over $386,000 is flowing to seven senior active living centers in Nipissing. The money supporting centers across the riding from Mattawa to Powassan to Callander, East Ferris and North Bay. Officials say they offer a range of initiatives that bring seniors together, including recreational, social, and lifestyle activities. And when you're heading to the beach this summer, the health unit says you'll notice new signs to help you make an informed decision before going in the water. Officials say they're moving away from monthly water sampling and are instead posting signs at about 60 beaches across the region. Acting Manager of Environmental Health Brent Allen says water sampling provides a snapshot of bacteria levels at a single point in time. Adding, by the time results come in several days later, water conditions have changed. He points to factors like heavy rain, strong winds, wave action, or bird droppings. The new signs recommend you check the water for hazards, avoid getting beach water in the mouth, wash or sanitize hands before eating, and more.
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2: A mix of sun and cloud, 27 the high today, Humidex 29. Tonight 13, tomorrow mainly sunny and 27. At 8:33, it is 15.
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0: Ruth, I'm sorry. Could you come back in there, please? Fellas.
1: No, we just wasted two good tracks. This last one was even better than the first.
0: Well, it's just that I find Gene's cowbell playing distracted. I don't know. If I'm the only one, I'll shut up.
2: Every time I hear that song now, they've ruined Blue Oyster Cult for me, because all I can think about is, I need more cowbell. Okay, it's 8:43. It's Monahan in the Morning. On the show today, we're talking about car disasters. I had a disaster over the weekend, well, on Friday, actually, and three large black coffee went down in my car. And I've been working on trying to get the smell out ever since. My neighbor came over with, enzyme spray or whatever. It seems to have worked very well. Pleasantly surprised when I got in the car this morning. So, and now we're just comparing notes.
3: Wake up with Monahan in the Morning.
2: So I've had two texts that are cringeworthy. So this is from Rob. How about a pack of raccoons getting into your car on a camping trip, eating bait and worms, and then defecating all over your car? It was so bad, even the dogs were sick. Woo! I did text him back to say clubhouse leader. Sue, my husband had a brand new pickup truck, and I took it to Costco in July. I had the back seat folded up to put all the groceries in. I bought a large bag of frozen shrimp. And when I was unloading, I put the shrimp on top of the seat. Well, the shrimp slipped down behind the seat. Needless to say, we didn't find it for a few days. Guess the bag swelled up and exploded in the extreme heat. Couldn't get the smell out, no matter what they did, including the shampooing. They had to trade it in on a new one. Where's my... Could you imagine you have to get rid of the vehicle? That's how bad the smell was? Sweet Marie. 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
4: 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And one day we're driving along, and my students said they're not feeling well. Mm. And then the next thing I know, my dashboard is filled with chunks.
2: Great.
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2: Wow.
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5: A mix of sun and cloud and 27 the high today. Humidex like 29 and looks like the same thing for tomorrow. High 27. All right, 8:57. It's 16.
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1: Good morning, I'm Richard Coffin. The North Bay District Chamber of Commerce is growing. In fact, the business group has been tabbed as the second fastest growing mid-sized chamber in the country by the Chamber of Commerce Executives of Canada. The rankings are organized across four categories based on membership size, with 156 business groups across the country completing the survey. Only Sarnia Lambton's chamber tops North Bay in the category for between 350 and 699 members. Officials say as chambers grow, they bring more Canadians together to strengthen local economies and create better conditions for business success. You can learn more about the upcoming reconstruction of Trout Lake Road and the Laurentian Avenue intersection tomorrow afternoon from 4 to 6. A public information center is being held in the lobby of City Hall. The project includes a reconstruction of Trout Lake Road from Highway 1117 to Kingsway Avenue, the conversion of the Laurentian Avenue intersection to a roundabout, and the addition of a multi-use path. The city says construction is expected to begin this month and be completed this construction season. Traffic delays are expected during the work, with Trout Lake Road to be reduced to a single lane in each direction. North Bay OPP have charged a 34-year-old city man with uttering threats following an investigation in Mattawa. On May 28th, provincial police say they received information about a video circulating on social media of a person making threats to bring a firearm to a summer event and harm people in attendance. A search warrant was executed at a Wild Street residence last Thursday in North Bay, with one person taken into custody. Police say no firearms were located during the search. The accused was released from custody and has an August 18th court appearance. The OPP is thanking the public who reported the incident, saying prompt reporting of concerning behavior is critical to ensuring community safety. Nipissing's MPP had the provincial checkbook in hand for a couple of announcements on Friday. Vic Fideli announced up to $380,000 for the township of Bonfield to help cover essential infrastructure repair costs after extraordinary rainfall caused flooding on June 21st last year. Fideli also announced over $386,000 is flowing to seven senior active living centers in Nipissing. The money supporting centers across the riding from Mattawa to Powassan to Callander, East Ferris and North Bay. Officials say they offer a range of initiatives that bring seniors together, including recreational, social, and lifestyle activities. And the health unit's moving away from monthly water sampling at area beaches and is instead posting new signs to help you make an informed decision before going in the water. The signs are being posted at about 60 beaches across the region. Acting Manager of Environmental Health Brent Allen says water sampling provides a snapshot of bacteria levels at a single point in time, adding by the time results come in several days later, water conditions have changed. He points to factors like heavy rain, strong winds, wave action, or bird droppings. The new signs recommend you check the water for hazards, avoid getting beach water in the mouth, wash or sanitize hands before eating, and more.
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2: 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They face the Phillies tonight at 7.
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2: A mix of sun and cloud and 27 the high today. Humidex 29. Tonight 13 and then tomorrow mainly sunny and 27. And it's just about 904. It is 16.
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0: Wake Up with Monahan in the Morning.
1: Hi there, it's 916. It's Mike here. Armed Forces Day coming up on Wednesday. We're going to celebrate our military members with a day of fun down at the waterfront. The only concern, because everything's ready to go, the only concern is the weather. As someone who's going to be down there, I've been watching the weather from the 14-day forecast out. And just in the last 48 hours or so, it's become concerning, the weather, that is. Wednesday right now, cloudy with a 40% chance of showers, high 26. Which is not optimal. There can be some cloud, but there can't be any low cloud. And that's what rain would bring.

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6: A mix of sun and cloud and 27 the high today. Humidex 29. Tonight 13. Tomorrow mainly sunny 27. At 9:20, it's 17.
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All right, let's go caller number three, caller number four. 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

Burbridge and John Gerard, we've got your name in the draw, which is coming up on Friday. It's a couple of tickets to see the Blue Jays on Canada Day, and we are going to make the draw this coming Friday, and one of the reasons why is Toronto is so busy right now, you're going to need some a couple of days to make some plans, right? I mean, we've got FIFA action in there this week, and of course, all the concerts that are going on. I feel like I was the only one that wasn't at the Luke Combs concert, I guess, in Toronto on the weekend. But yeah, and of course, then all the Blue Jay stuff, right? So it we're going to do the qualifying all week, and your next chance to qualify will be with Steph later on this afternoon, all right? It is 9:33 right now. Loverboy, 106.3 Jet FM.

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0: Wake up with Monahan in the morning.
1: Rock and roll ride of your life. We did get our couple of qualifiers today, and that was, that was about 20 minutes ago or so. We are giving away a pair of prime seats behind home plate for the Blue Jays versus the Mets on Canada Day. Bo Bichette is on the Mets now, and I believe that will be his first time back home since he's been traded. These are $600, valued at over $600 for these tickets. We're going to draw the person on Friday, so you got to get qualified this week, and it's by listening in the morning and listening to Steph in the afternoon. Sometime after 3 o'clock, he will do that cue to call. We're drawing it on Friday, which is a couple of weeks early, just so you have a chance to go and try and find a place to stay. There's a lot going on in Toronto. Might have to stay out of town, you know, in kind of the Vaughan area, and then take the train in. It's so busy down there with FIFA, and there are some FIFA games going on this week, so, yeah, this weekend. All right, it is 9:51, 19 degrees, and the weather forecast coming up in a sec.
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1: A mix of sun and cloud and 27 the high today. Humidex will make it feel like 29. Tonight, 13. And then tomorrow, mainly sunny and a high of 27.
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4: A mix of sun and cloud and 27, the high today. Humidex will make it feel like 29. Tonight, 13. And then tomorrow, mainly sunny and a high of 27.
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1: A mix of sun and cloud and 27 the high today. Humidex will make it feel like 29. Tonight, 13. And then tomorrow, mainly sunny and a high of 27.
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own Money City Maniacs on 106.3 Jet FM, North Bay's Classics. It's always fun when we get one of these updates. Uber just put out another Lost and Found Index. That reveals some of the most commonly left behind items by riders, and also it talks about the weirdest items that were left behind in the backs of Ubers. We'll get to that in a bit. We'll also talk about how if your morning coffee pick-me-up isn't seeming to last long enough, there's a fruit that might offer a boost to that. And this Wednesday's Armed Forces Day, and we've got some things planned.

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1: 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So come on down and see us at Battery. We're on Highway 41.
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0: A mix of sun and cloud and 27 the high today. Humidex will make it feel like 29. Tonight, 13. And then tomorrow, mainly sunny and a high of 27.
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0: tracks that Bryan Adams wrote with Jim Vallance. 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
6: A mix of sun and cloud and 27 the high today. Humidex will make it feel like 29. Tonight, 13. And then tomorrow, mainly sunny and a high of 27.
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1: Hello and good afternoon. I'm Brad Obey.
2: What do we want?
3: More funding!
2: What do we want it?
3: Now!
1: The Canadian Union of Public Employees held a rally outside MPP Vic Fedeli's office this morning, calling for the province to increase healthcare funding by the real cost of operating the system. QP's Ontario Council of Hospital Unions president, Michael Hurley, says hospitals need increases in the 6% range, not the 2 to 3.5% they've been receiving.
4: They're going to keep at this because they have to look into the eyes of these people who are very sick, or their families, and every day, and know that we could do more to alleviate their suffering or help them to get better faster.
1: As part of this year's budget, the province said it's investing an additional $1.1 billion into Ontario's hospital sector, representing a 4% increase in annual support for the fourth year in a row. Emerging trends and northern challenges in social and human services are up for discussion in North Bay this week. The Northern Ontario Service Deliverers Association annual general meeting is being held at the Best Western tomorrow through Thursday. Officials say they'll be working to strengthen collaboration, address shared challenges, and advance human services delivery in the north. They add the north needs solutions built for the realities of the region, from housing and homelessness to workforce pressures and a service delivery across the vast geographic regions. A cooling trend in job postings in April is being seen as market stabilization by the Labor Market Group. Officials say there were 510 job postings that month, down nearly 11% from March and just over 8% lower than April last year. The top employer posting jobs was the North Bay Regional Health Center with 47 positions. Cementation Canada was next, followed by the West Nipissing General Hospital. And the municipality of West Nipissing says the Minnehaha Bay Marina's summer hours start tomorrow after the docks were installed this morning. They'll be open 8 to 5 Monday through Thursday and 7 to 7 Friday through Sunday.
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1: In sports, the NBA Finals continue in New York tonight. The Knicks lead the San Antonio Spurs 2-0 in the best-of-7 series. And in baseball, the Blue Jays are home to Philadelphia this evening.
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5: A mix of sun and cloud and 27 the high today. Humidex will make it feel like 29. Tonight, 13. And then tomorrow, mainly sunny and a high of 27.
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0: 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And you probably noticed Google search has changed quite dramatically in recent years with those AI summaries they got now. When you search something up and they got ads on there, a bunch of extra features, all taking up a big chunk of the results page. So if you missed the old Google layout, I guess they got a website called udm14.com now. This one's an alternative to Google. It uses the Google search parameter still, but it removes all those AI overviews and gets rid of a lot of that clutter that's on there. So you can either go right to udm14.com, or you can type in something on Google and then just add in or type in and symbol UDM equals 14. So you just type that in at the end of your search to get those cleaner results, to get rid of all that AI stuff. Becoming pretty popular with people that are frustrated with AI or getting sick of it. And I think I'm one of the people in that boat, because a lot of times those AI summaries, I find they're not always accurate. Like, I tried to search up pizza, not an AI TED Talk.
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7: A mix of sun and cloud and 27 the high today. Humidex will make it feel like 29. Tonight, 13. And then tomorrow, mainly sunny and a high of 27.
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9: A mix of sun and cloud and 27 the high today. Humidex will make it feel like 29. Tonight, 13. And then tomorrow, mainly sunny and a high of 27.
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Got a text here from Renee. Mentioned now today's National Best Friends Day. So I didn't have this one on my radar, but looked it up, and it certainly is National Best Friends Day. Appreciate the text there, Renee. Let me know about this. It falls every year on June 8th, and it's the perfect day to message your best friend or share a memory with them or plan something fun together. All about celebrating the importance of close friendships, so the people who support you, laugh with you, and stick by you through both the good and the hard times. The person who just gets you and makes life better just by being in it. Celebrate however you'd like and honor the person who's been with you through everything, including the decisions you both agreed to never speak of again. The two

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7: A mix of sun and cloud and 27 the high today. Humidex will make it feel like 29. Tonight 13, and then tomorrow mainly sunny and a high of 27.
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7: A mix of sun and cloud and 27 the high today. Humidex will make it feel like 29. Tonight, 13. And then tomorrow, mainly sunny and a high of 27.
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9: I used to wear jeans. 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

0: Great song from Boston's debut album, Foreplay Long Time on 106.3 Jet FM. And always fun when we've got an update on this. Uber just put out their latest Lost and Found Index. So this is the list of the most commonly left behind items. And usually left in Ubers, people forget things like their phone, wallet, or keys. But this is the fun list. The list of this year's oddest forgotten items, or the weirdest items that were left behind. What do they got on here this time? I'm seeing dentures, a wedding gown, a kitchen sink faucet, a package of live butterflies, an ankle monitor, and even a dishwasher. I don't know how that fit in the back of the Uber. It also says here that Uber also reports an increase in lost Labubu collectible toys. I wouldn't want to check the back seat if I was an Uber driver and find one of those. They're pretty creepy looking. A workout gear, two vapes, and oddly enough, teeth. Somehow this isn't the most bizarre list I think we've talked about on the show, though. I'm just going to come right out and say it, too. I think that ankle monitor left behind, it probably wasn't left by mistake. I don't know about that dishwasher, though. I kind of want to hear the story behind that one.
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7: A mix of sun and cloud and 27 the high today. Humidex will make it feel like 29. Tonight, 13. And then tomorrow, mainly sunny and a high of 27.
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0: Still got this thing by Atlanta Miles on North Base Classics, 106.3 Jet FM. This seemed like a helpful tip to hear on a Monday. Apparently, if your morning coffee pick-me-up doesn't seem to last long enough, grapefruit might be able to offer a boost. So grapefruit, I'm just reading that it contains compounds that can slow the breakdown of certain substances in the body, leading some to speculate it could extend your caffeine buzz. There's even a coffee chain in Florida that's testing this idea out with a grapefruit and espresso pairing. The experts, though, they say that any extra buzz would likely be minor and inconsistent, and they also point out that grapefruit can interact with a lot of prescription medications, so the trend could be risky. Maybe you won't want to try this if you're on any prescriptions. That's despite grapefruit's well-known health benefits. Good to know that on a Monday, though, that we've got the option of unlocking the citrus expansion pack for our coffee.
1: I like this one. I love this one. I'm definitely buying this one.
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8: A mix of sun and cloud and 27 the high today. Humidex will make it feel like 29. Tonight, 13. And then tomorrow, mainly sunny and a high of 27.
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Barney Bentall and his legendary hearts, that is Jelly Roll. It is 3:08. Hi there, this is the Monday edition of the Flight Home with Steph on North Bay's Classics 106.3 Jet FM. Hope you had a wonderful weekend and enjoying this beautiful Monday. I was talking with a friend over the weekend, and we got to talking about how many sports are happening at the same time these days. We've got the FIFA World Cup of Soccer ready to start this week. The CFL is now underway. Major League Baseball almost at the halfway point. The All-Star Game can't be too far away. French Open tennis just wrapped up. Monaco and Montreal Grand Prix are behind us. The NBA Finals, the WNBA, golf in full swing, and of course, the Stanley Cup playoffs into their final round. We were loving how sports busy it was, even in a non-Olympic year. And then we started talking about the last sporting activities we enjoyed partaking in. And while there was a time when I could have easily identified about a half dozen sporting activities I'd take part in on any given day, the only thing that came to mind for me recently was swimming. And that was last summer. Yeah, I haven't been out yet this year. Now, there's a chance I've done something else, but my memory is not what it used to be. I'm hoping yours is better than mine, and you can let me know what's the last sport you participated in, and how long ago was that? That's what we're curious about today. You can call or text 705-475-9915, or hop on Facebook to let us know what's the last sport you participated in, and when was that?

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0: Sunny today with a high of 25, feeling like 28. Mainly clear tonight and overnight with a low of 13. Sunny to start tomorrow, then there's a risk of thunderstorms later in the day. It'll be muggy too, a high of 27 with a humidex of 32 degrees. At 319, sunny downtown and 23.
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0: A very nice day today, and I hope you enjoyed it. Things might get a little trickier over the next couple of days. Mainly clear tonight and overnight with a low of 13. Sunny to start tomorrow. Then there's a risk of thunderstorms later in the day into the evening at a high of 27. A humidex of 32. At 3:48, sunshine downtown at 23 degrees.
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1: Hello and good afternoon. I'm Brad Obey.
2: What do we want?
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3: Now!
1: The Canadian Union of Public Employees held a rally outside MPP Vic Fedeli's office this morning, calling for the province to increase healthcare funding by the real cost of operating the system. QP's Ontario Council of Hospital Unions President Michael Hurley says hospitals need increases in the 6% range, not the 2 to 3.5% they've been receiving.
4: They're going to keep at this because they have to look into the eyes of these people who are very sick, or their families, and every day, and know that we could do more to alleviate their suffering or help them to get better faster.
1: As part of this year's budget, the province said it's investing an additional $1.1 billion into Ontario's hospital sector, representing a 4% increase in annual support for the fourth year in a row. Emerging trends and northern challenges in social and human services are up for discussion in North Bay this week. The Northern Ontario Service Deliverers Association annual general meeting is being held at the Best Western tomorrow through Thursday. Officials say they'll be working to strengthen collaboration, address shared challenges, and advance human services delivery in the north. They add the north needs solutions built for the realities of the region, from housing and homelessness to workforce pressures and a service delivery across the vast geographic regions. A cooling trend in job postings in April is being seen as market stabilization by the Labor Market Group. Officials say there were 510 job postings that month, down nearly 11% from March and just over 8% lower than April last year. The top employer posting jobs was the North Bay Regional Health Center with 47 positions. Cementation Canada was next, followed by the West Nipissing General Hospital. And the municipality of West Nipissing says the Minnehaha Bay Marina's summer hours start tomorrow after the docks were installed this morning. They'll be open 8 to 5 Monday through Thursday and 7 to 7 Friday through Sunday.
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5: In sports, it's an off night in Stanley Cup action. Carolina will look to tie the series at 2 with Vegas when play resumes tomorrow night. On the diamond, the Blue Jays kick off a 3-game set at home tonight as they welcome the Phillies. And on the hard court, the Knicks look to take a stranglehold on the NBA Championship Finals as they welcome San Antonio to MSG. New York leads the Spurs 2 games to none. The

0: 106.3 Jet FM, North Bay's Classics. Steph in with you for the flight home. And Armed Forces Day is this Wednesday, June 10th. Celebrate our military members with a day of fun at the North Bay waterfront. 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

0: would you like to be part of that Canada Day baseball game in Toronto? Blue Jays versus former Blue Jay, Bo Bichette, and his New York Mets. Yeah, that's what's up for grab. We've got some prime seats right behind home plate, about 13 rows up. It's going to be a great day. Valued over $600. Winner's going to be drawn this Friday morning, June 12th, with Mike Monahan. You can only qualify once this round. And I'm taking two callers again today. If you get through the first two callers, 705-475-9915. Lines are open now. Good luck.
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0: Mainly clear skies expected tonight and overnight with a low of 13. Sunny to start tomorrow, then there's a risk of thunderstorms later in the day. A high possibly reaching 28. Feeling like 32. That's the updated forecast. At 4:17, we've got some sunny skies downtown, and it's 25 degrees.
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0: We've got our two qualifiers for this afternoon for that Blue Jays game on Canada Day. Christine Fike and Jerry Dupel, both of Callander. I'm not sure if they know each other, but I'm going to suspect maybe they do. So if it gets down to the two of them, maybe we'll have them arm wrestle or something. Anyway, the draw is happening Friday morning with Mike. Listen for another chance to win tomorrow morning to qualify.

0: North Bay's Classics on 106.3 Jet FM on the flight home with Steph. 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

0: from his 1986 album, The Ultimate Sin. That is classic Ozzy Osbourne with Shot in the Dark on 106.3 Jet FM, North Bay's Classics. This is Stefan with you for the flight home. It's 4:46 and time for a special recognition. A few of them, in fact. We call it hashtag North Bay Now. It's where we get to send a Jet FM flyby salute to some local awesomeness, including Pascal, who's celebrating her birthday today. Here's hoping you are being spoiled by Claude and treated to whatever your heart desires as you enjoy a lovely sunny day by the pool. Also want to send a Jet FM flyby salute to Chris and the crew over at Moose's Cookhouse, who are so gracious as hosts for the up-and-coming Canadian band The Needful, as well as the Jet FM crew and our Made and Played in Canada VIP table winner, Lee Ridenour, and his crew. We had a great time on Saturday night. Great wings, great company. And that new stage looks great. Looking forward to hear other bands on that stage, too.
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0: That's that time of year where that forecast changes from one minute to the next. But here's the updated forecast. Continuing to be mainly clear tonight and overnight with a low of 13. And tomorrow, where they were initially calling for thunderstorms or the possibility of them, we've got a mix of sun and cloud much of the day and a high of 28. A humidex of 32. At 4:48, sunny downtown and 24 degrees.
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1: Hello and good afternoon. I'm Brad Obang.
2: What do we want?
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3: Now!
1: The Canadian Union of Public Employees held a rally outside MPP Vic Fedeli's office this morning, calling for the province to increase healthcare funding by the real cost of operating the system. QP's Ontario Council of Hospital Unions President Michael Hurley says hospitals need increases in the 6% range, not the 2 to 3.5% they've been receiving.
4: They're going to keep at this because they have to look into the eyes of these people who are very sick, or their families, and every day, and know that we could do more to alleviate their suffering or help them to get better faster.
1: As part of this year's budget, the province said it's investing an additional $1.1 billion into Ontario's hospital sector, representing a 4% increase in annual support for the fourth year in a row. Emerging trends and northern challenges in social and human services are up for discussion in North Bay this week. The Northern Ontario Service Deliverers Association annual general meeting is being held at the Best Western tomorrow through Thursday. Officials say they'll be working to strengthen collaboration, address shared challenges, and advance human services delivery in the north. They add the north needs solutions built for the realities of the region, from housing and homelessness to workforce pressures and a service delivery across the vast geographic regions. A cooling trend in job postings in April is being seen as market stabilization by the Labor Market Group. Officials say there were 510 job postings that month, down nearly 11% from March and just over 8% lower than April last year. The top employer posting jobs was the North Bay Regional Health Center with 47 positions. Cementation Canada was next, followed by the West Nipissing General Hospital. And the municipality of West Nipissing says the Minnehaha Bay Marina's summer hours start tomorrow after the docks were installed this morning. They'll be open 8 to 5 Monday through Thursday and 7 to 7 Friday through Sunday.
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5: In sports, it's an off night in Stanley Cup action. Carolina will look to tie the series at 2 with Vegas when play resumes tomorrow night. On the diamond, the Blue Jays kick off a 3-game set at home tonight as they welcome the Phillies. And on the hard court, the Knicks look to take a stranglehold on the NBA Championship Finals as they welcome San Antonio to MSG. New York leads the Spurs 2-0.
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5: The updated forecast looking pretty good for tonight. Some clear skies tonight and overnight, a low of 13. Sun and cloud expected tomorrow with a chance of a high of 28. And that humidex could reach 32. Get ready for that mugginess. At 5:02, sunny downtown, 24 degrees.
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pretty monster hit for Kings of Leon. That is Use Somebody. Hi there, this is the Monday edition of The Flight Home with Steph on North Bay's Classics 106.3 Jet FM. Hope you had a wonderful weekend and enjoying this beautiful Monday. I was talking with a friend over the weekend and we got to talking about how many sports are happening at the same time these days. We've got the FIFA World Cup of Soccer ready to start this week. The CFL is now underway. Major League Baseball almost at the halfway point. The All-Star Game can't be too far away. French Open Tennis just wrapped up. Monaco and Montreal Grand Prix are behind us. The NBA Finals, the WNBA, golf in full swing, and of course, the Stanley Cup playoffs into their final round. We were loving how sports busy it was, even in a non-Olympic year. And then we started talking about the last sporting activities we enjoyed partaking in. And while there was a time when I could have easily identified about a half dozen sporting activities I'd take part in on any given day, the only thing that came to mind for me recently was swimming. And that was last summer. Yeah, I haven't been out yet this year. Now, there's a chance I've done something else, but my memory is not what it used to be. I'm hoping yours is better than mine, and you can let me know what's the last sport you participated in, and how long ago was that? That's what we're curious about today. You can call or text 705-475-9915 or hop on Facebook to let us know. What's the last sport you participated in, and when was that?

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0: Mainly clear tonight and overnight, low of 13. Mix of sunny cloud expected tomorrow with a high of 28. Humidex of 32. 519, it's sunny downtown and a beautiful 24 degrees.
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0: 106.3 Jet FM North Bay's Classics on the flight home with Steph. The Capital Center presenting an entertaining evening Thursday, June 25th when they present Whiskey and Ivory. It's an amazing tribute to both the Zac Brown Band and Billy Joel. 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
9: Mainly clear tonight and overnight with a low of 13. A mix of sun and cloud tomorrow with a high of 28, humidex of 32.
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5: Mainly clear tonight and overnight with a low of 13. A mix of sun and cloud tomorrow with a high of 28, humidex of 32.
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8: Mainly clear tonight and overnight with a low of 13. A mix of sun and cloud tomorrow with a high of 28, humidex of 32.
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